I've done something else. With a guy from Canada. He's really cute, you know? It's really good also. 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
1: Louisa Fuller,
0: Ben Foster,
1: and the incredible New Blood Orchestra.
0: Thank you so much.